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A boy young master, my hill at jojo. A boy young Makati, my hill at your jockey away, my hill at your jockey away. A boy young master, my hill at your jojo, my hill at your jockey away. A boy young Makati, a boy young master, my hill at your jojo, my hill at your jockey. A boy young Makati, a boy young master, my hill at your jojo, my hill at your jockey.A boy young man, my catching you, my hymn at Jojo, get away, my hill at Jojo, Jojo, a boy young man, my catching you, my hill at Jojo, Jojo, a boy young man, my catching you, my hill at Jojo, get away, boy young man, my catching you, my hill at Jojo, get away, boy young man, my catching you, my hill at Jojo, get away, boy young man, my catching you, my hill at Jojo, get away, boy young man, my catching you, my hill at Jojo, get away, boy young man, my catching you, my hill at Jojo, get away, boy young man, my catching you, my hill at Jojo, get away, boy young man, my catching you, my hill at Jojo, get away, boy young man, my catching you, my hill at Jojo, get away, boy young man, my catching you, my hill at Jojo, get away, boy young man, my catching you, my hill at Jojo, get away, boy young man, my catching you, my hill at Jojo, get away, boy young man, my catching you, my hill at Jojo, get away, boy young man, my catching you, my hill at Jojo, get away, boy young man, my catching you, my hill at Jojo, get away, boy young man, my catching you, my hill at Jojo, get away, boy young man, my catching you, my hill at Jojo, get away, boy young man, my catching you, my hill at Jojo, get away, boy young man, my catching you, my hill at Jojo, get away, boy young man, my catching you, my hill at Jojo, get away, boy young man, my catching you, my hill at Jojo, get away, boy young man, my catching you, my hill at Jojo, get away, boy young man, my catching you, my hill at Jojo, get away, boy young man, my catching you, my hill at Jojo, get away, boy young man, my catching you, my hill at Jojo, get away, boy young man, my catching you, my hill at Jojo, get away, boy young man, my catching you, my hill at Jojo, get away, boy young man, my catching you, my hill at Jojo, get away, boy young man, my catching you, my hill at Jojo, get away, boy young man, my catching you, my hill at Jojo, get 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
1: Rose Palmer.
0: And where are you from, Miss Palmer?
1: Phoenix, Arizona.
0: I see. 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
1: 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The clock on the
2: Sam
1: wall
2: Bass
1: won't wait
2: was
1: for anybody.
2: Born in Indiana,
1: you have to start your show
2: it
1: on
2: was
1: time
2: his
1: and
2: native home.
1: Your show on time.
2: And at the
1: when
2: age of 17,
1: late.
2: Young Sam began to roam. He first came out to Texas, a cowboy for to be. A kinder hearted feller you seldom ever see. Sam used to deal in race stock, once owned the Denton mare. He matched her in scrub races and took her to the fair. Sam used to coin the money and spent it just as free. He always drank good whiskey wherever he might be. Sam left the Collins Ranch in the merry month of May with a herd of Texas cattle, the Black Hills for to see. Sold out in Custer City and then got on a spree. A harder set of cowboys you seldom ever see. On their way back to Texas, they robbed the UP train. They then split up in couples and started out again. Joe Collins and his partner were overtaken soon. With all their hard-earned money, they had to meet their doom. Sam made it back to Texas, all right side up with care. Rode into the town of Denton with all his friends to share. Sam's life was short in Texas. 3 robberies did he do. He robbed all the passengers and all the express cars too. Sam had 4 companions, 4 bold and daring lads. There were Richardson and Jackson, Joe Collins and old dad. 4 more bold and daring cowboys the Rangers never knew. They whipped the Texas Rangers and ran the boys in blue. Sam had another companion called Arkansas for short. Was shot by a Texas Ranger by the name of Thomas Floyd. Oh, Tom's a big 6-footer and thinks he's mighty fly. But I can tell you his racket, he's a deadbeat on the sly. Jim Murphy was arrested and then released on bail. He jumped his bond at Tyler, then took the train for Terrell. But Mayor Jones had posted Jim, and that was all a stall. 'Twas only a plan to capture Sam before the coming fall. Sam met his fate at Round Rock, July the 21st. They pierced poor Sam with rifle balls and emptied out his purse. Poor Sam, he is a corpse and 6 foot under clay, and Jackson's in the bushes a trying to get away. Jim had borrowed Sam's good gold and didn't want to pay. The only shot he saw was to give poor Sam away. He sold out Sam and Barnes and left their friends to mourn. Oh, what a scorching Jim will get when Gabriel blows his horn. So he sold out Sam and Barnes and left their friends to mourn. Oh, what a scorching Jim will get when Gabriel blows his horn. Perhaps he's got to heaven, there's none of us can say. But if I'm right in my surmise, he's gone the other way.
3: It's a 9-pound boy born at Memorial Hospital for Mr. and Mrs. Jack Jason of Elm Road. Mrs. Jason was the former Susan Mulhaney of Sudbury. Services will be held tomorrow at 2 p.m. at Morton's Funeral Chapel for Jasper Howard, age 91, who passed on in his sleep yesterday. Our time is running out, so several deaths and births will have to be postponed until next week at the same time.
4: So be among the many who change over to mild-tasting Philly cigars. Remember, remember, remember, remember, remember.

0: All right, young lady, now here we go for the giant jackpot question. Now, this is going to be very important to you, and if you get it, you may win. You just may walk home with all the prizes.
1: Try now, very carefully.
0: Tell me, what is the Taj Mahal? Oh, I'm awfully sorry, but you should know that the Taj Mahal is the greatest.

0: erection man had never had for woman since time immemorial.
1: On his recent visit to the United States, Emperor Haile Selassie of Ethiopia made an eloquent plea for peace.
2: And that is why we are proud that our company is the largest producer in the United States of magnesium.

Thank you.

0: 日本の皆さん、おはようございます。
1: Inilah ngalis bahasa Melayu.
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Southie of NBC Dub London. 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

nervous about that. My family didn't have a phone, so I couldn't ring them up. I might send them a postcard from South Wales or something. There's the war going on, you know, there's the world's there, things are happening. And you start thinking about things like that. I mean, you even start thinking about death, because you might die that night, you know. Because I was engaged in political thought and some political activity, even at school, but certainly in university, and had read the kinds of books by Bernal about the social function of science and things. I was very, very, and because of my class background and my general left-wing politics, the practical application of science was very important. Ordinary people, coming out of the forces and us in university, were determined that there should be a better world. It's been now through four editions, and it's still a new version printed a couple of years ago. And it's probably, it's said to be the most cited book ever, or paper ever published.

1,000, cut it to 15 or 40,000. 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

0: You must forgive us, but you see, we have a problem. 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
1: You resign. 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
0: 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An unhappy thought, but a fact of life. 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
1: You're going to live in the most multi-ethnic, multi-racial, multi-religious democracy in human history.

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Bodies of unfortunates float in the hot sun outside the castle walls, and ones ignorant of all facts plunder the diseased corpses for remaining riches. And the bell tolls on. A man walks round the castle walls on the outside. The light upon his lamp, dancing shadows as he moves. He tends the sick, gives comfort to all he can, for dying, crying. But he feels it, he knows it, he knows it, he knows it, he knows it, he knows it.

And not die.

I've been there.

laws of quantum science are as applicable here as to a vanishing black hole.

tackled single black holes, Hawking turned his attention to the universe as a whole. The ultimate, inescapable gravitational container. The laws of quantum science are as applicable here as to a vanishing black hole, especially at the first moment, the Big Bang. Hawking showed it was possible to encapsulate the entire history of the whole universe in a single mathematical expression.

function of the universe, as he called it. Because the expression is self-contained, it starts at a singularity at the beginning of time and is closed by another at the end of time, and if necessary, history can bounce back and forth between these two bookends. There is no need,

next month when the United States of America fires the largest booster in the history of the world into space for the first time, giving us the lead, fires the largest payload into space, giving us the lead, it will be the largest payroll too.

Bob, he'll end up in a rain cloud.

0: power to abolish all forms of human poverty and all forms of human life. And yet the same revolutionary belief for which our forebears fought are still at issue around the globe. The belief that the rights of man come not from the generosity of the state, but from the hand of God. We dare not forget today that we are the heirs of that first revolution. Let the word go forth from this time and place to friend and foe alike, that the torch has been passed to a new generation of Americans born in this country, tempered by war, disciplined by a hard and bitter peace, proud of our ancient heritage, and unwilling to witness or permit the undoing of those human rights to which this nation has always been committed, and to which we are committed today at home and around the world.
1: I'm confident that I'm going to

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1: 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I'm Jose Guzman on your Friday night. Got 69 degrees out there. Partly cloudy skies for your evening. Lows will be in the upper 60s. Tomorrow, surf's up. It's going to be a mostly sunny day, a high of about 85 degrees. Sunday, they say mixed clouds but sunny skies and a high of 86. Jazz band's going to do it to you now. 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

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We're KISS, and nobody gives more music. I'm Jose Guzman, starting off a KISS Master Mix Party, mixed and produced by Chef Purdy.

visible damage, you've got yourself a wonderful piece of equipment. And all kidding aside, you're entitled to hear some of the truly amazing things that your hi-fi phonograph can do. Here are some beautiful melodic sounds recorded in high fidelity.

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1: 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All the stations of the Soviet Union are in operation. We are broadcasting a TASS agency report of the first manned spaceflight. This historical announcement then went on to inform the people of the USSR and the world that Major Yuri Gagarin, a citizen of the Soviet Union, was now in the spaceship Vostok in orbit around the Earth. You will hear Yuri Gagarin actually communicating with Earth during orbit, and extracts of speeches made by Premier Nikita Khrushchev and commemorating the bringing mankind to the threshold of a new era.

0: of one of Gagarin's favorite songs. And now listen to Gagarin as he is about to enter the spaceship Vostok.
1: Люди всех стран и континентов, через несколько минут могучий космический корабль унесет меня в далекие просторы Земли.
0: Юрий Гагарин said, Dear friends, fellow countrymen and peoples of the world, in a few minutes I shall be launched into outer space in a powerful cosmic ship. It is hard to describe my emotions, but I feel that this is the moment for which I have lived all my life. He concluded by saying that he was experiencing a unique sensation insofar that he was about to come face to face with aspects of nature never before experienced by man.
1: Счастье быть первым в космосе, вступить один на один в небывалый поединок.

And then again, I am continuing with the flight. Everything normal. Everything working perfectly. Pressing on. And sometime later, Yuri Gagarin reported again. Feeling well. I am in good spirits. I'm continuing with the flight. Everything is going well. The machine is working normally.

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2: A positive nuisance.

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1: PC3 pushed his truncheon up me to see if he could find the pros and cons to fit the crime. He committed me, did PC3, to the downtown infirmary for a routine walloping. 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The charge being rattling a brass bedstead within 10 yards of Her Majesty's highway. 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The Queen was caught, her knickers down, soft and silky they hit the ground.

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WNBC. This is the West Norwood Broadcasting Corporation.

into outer space on a spaceship built through the combined efforts of Soviet scientists, workers, technicians, and engineers. You will now hear Mr. Khrushchev

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0: 16-year-olds who are growing up. 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We won't change. Nothing.
1: Elvis was good because when he started, he was a part of the thing.
0: He forgot what he was about and people had to tell him. And he was too stupid to know any better. We aren't like that.
2: Do you think then by the time you're 30, that you ain't going to be working as a band then?
1: I don't think so. We ain't got the sense.
3: Buy my album and make me a millionaire. I want a house in the Canterbury.
0: I want to die.

John Middleton, also known as the Child of Hale, was a giant of a man who grew to 9'3". He walked a trail that crisscrossed the K-line for most of his days, until he died on the 23rd of August, 1623.

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record is the synthetic phonic system. As you listen to the sounds, there is a brief time delay on the record after each sound, during which you can imitate the sound. Do this as you look at the picture. Be sure to play the entire record. Now, go to a room where there are no distractions. Here are the sounds. Number one. Number two. Number three.

hits that special colored board, it's really just the sun. 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It's really

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It's really just the sun. And that's why all this doing is different colors. It's really just the sun. It's really just the sun.

0: business here.
1: Why, Stan, don't you know me?
0: Know you? Why, I never saw you before in all my life. What are you talking about?
1: Don't you remember? We used to sweep the streets together.
0: Sweep the street? How dare you? How dare you make such slurring remarks? Meriden, show this common person the egress and eject him forcibly.
2: This way, sir. Oh, wait a minute. I don't know what you're talking about, but this is not far enough. I'm going to mop the floor up with you.
0: Have a care.
2: Wiggling your ears ain't going to stop me.

0: The mayor turns and enters his office.
1: The Emperor is a fan of Flock, and we must continue utilizing Flock technologies so that we can follow and surveil the rebel scum as they move from playground to playground, from playground to pool, from pool to gymnasium, because we all know that the Flock cameras are not only following the license plate readers, they are following children. They are following children in parks and gymnasiums, and we need this. I need this so I can stalk my ex-girlfriend. Also, it should be known

0: Work on your Jedi mind tricks. Do it like this. And when you do it, make sure that when you're double speaking them into telling them that police services have become more humanitarian, make sure that you don't emphasize the detail that you put a ban on camping. You put a ban. You made criminalizing homelessness illegal, and that is why there is no such thing as humanitarian policing for the homeless, because we have effectively criminalized homelessness, which is good. Now we can staff, now we can fill our jails with free prison labor, especially like that of the Otay Mesa Detention Center, where they are making $1 a day for working for 12 hours. And there have been multiple cases of tuberculosis. Yes, and this is good. This is what the Emperor needs. This technology will help us find the rebel scum and their hidden base on Hoth. This technology will help us find Luke Skywalker as he traverses the universe in his X-Wing. This technology is a necessary force.
1: Thank you, Roger Rouse.

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Lenox Avenue, on that famous thoroughfare, with their noses in the air, high hats and colored collars, white spats and 50

I'm not the person who can explain the reasons why. We have limited information, but we have been contacted by federal authorities once again. The request has been made that we repeat what we are referring to as the statement, and we'll do that now. My Father, my God, who sits on the throne of heaven, and Revelation.

0: Yeah, it sounds good to me. You are a beautiful person, and we appreciate your help in our community of music. Thank you very much for coming by.
1: Don't stray away. We have a whole slew of them to spend your way. And
2: as a matter of fact, we want to remind you
1: that if you'd like to spin your own records, pick that favorite record of yours up, take it home, place it on the turntable, and you have 3 minutes of great, relaxing music. The music you want to hear.

0: possible solution to the conflict which is already
1: And if he never comes in here again, that'll be too soon.
2: I'll tell the cat,
1: see that you do. I understand these people who have to my go and close up this here place and what? Yeah, let me tell you something else.
3: Each of us have our own particular appeal. I think that I have the sexiest voice.
4: Hello, some candy, little girl. Want some candy, little girl?

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1: Making beats.
2: You making beats?
3: Yeah.
2: That's right.
3: I put it down there.

0: 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If you don't enjoy it, they're fuck you. I'm just so fucking tired of having those speeches with you guys.
1: Friend, friend, and I'm singing.
2: Peter riding along in the automobile. Peter sitting there.

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I am what I am. Now repeat this behind me. I am what I am. And that is all I am. And I am it.

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There's a man

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Now, if you repeat these words, I am what I am, and come in a good spirit, go.

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0: Down to the bone. And now Renee King is on my cellular phone. 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
1: Now, the women love you when you get out there. Why do you think that is?
2: What'd you say?
1: The women love you when you get out there.
2: Why is that, man?
1: Well, I'm asking you.
2: Because I look good. 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

0: Plug number three. And in the hopes of contributing to the legacy of James D. Yancey, we present to you Smell the Daisy.
1: The inner soul of Yancey.
2: Yeah, compilation of classic De La over JD joints. You see, Dilla didn't just produce for us. He was an inspiration and often a kickstart to many De La albums. A soft-spoken dude, his style and approach to producing will forever leave a loud imprint on hip-hop.
1: We would like to thank Mrs. Yancey, a.k.a. Ma Dukes, Young RJ, and Jonathan Taylor of Yancey Media Group for allowing us to create.
0: Although this is a free download, if you're interested in supporting Dilla's legacy and would like to make a donation,
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0: For now, take a deep breath and enjoy the scent of the daisy.

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1: Yes, it is.
0: It's the

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1: crazy right up the bat. Daisy Age, you're about to run its hot stage, so wipe your lottoes on the map.
2: Okay, let's start again. 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

Well, I want you to call up a friend now and tell them that Omega is on the air. And that we're going to have a wonderful program this afternoon at 488 Lamont Drive, apartment Q258. Now, Christmas, Christmas, Christmas, Christmas, Christmas, Christmas, Christmas, Christmas, Christmas, Christmas, Christmas, Christmas, Christmas, Christmas, Christmas, Christmas, Christmas, Christmas, Christmas, Christmas, Christmas, Christmas, Christmas, Christmas, Christmas, Christmas, Christmas, Christmas, Christmas, Christmas, Christmas, Christmas, Christmas, Christmas, Christmas, Christmas, Christmas, Christmas, Christmas, Christmas, Christmas, Christmas, Christmas, Christmas, Christmas, Christmas, Christmas, Christmas, Christmas, Christmas, Christmas, Christmas, Christmas, Christmas, Christmas, Christmas, Christmas, Christmas, Christmas, Christmas, Christmas, Christmas, Christmas, Christmas, Christmas, Christmas, Christmas, Christmas, Christmas, Christmas, Christmas, Christmas, Christmas, Christmas, Christmas, Christmas,

And it's later than you think. You want to start to preparing yourself now for children's goods and your goods. Then meet me this afternoon.

We interrupt this program with a special bulletin. America is now under martial law. All constitutional rights have been suspended. Stay in your homes. Do not attempt to contact loved ones, insurance agents, or attorneys. Shut up. Do not attempt to think, or depression may occur. Stay in your homes. Curfew is at 7 p.m. sharp after work. Anyone caught outside the gates of their subdivision sectors after curfew will be shot. Remain calm. Do not panic. Your neighborhood watch officer will be by to collect urine samples in the morning. Anyone caught interfering with the collection of urine samples will be shot. Houses will be inspected for trace elements at noon. Anyone who fails to display the required embossed black velvet Mexican painting of Steve Bannerman on their living room wall will be shot. Cameras and surveillance equipment will be posted on all lampposts and streetlights. Anyone failing to attend required worship services on Sunday will be promptly arrested and dispatched to a re-education resort. Stay in your homes. Remain calm. The number one enemy of progress is questions. National security is more important than individual will. All sports broadcasts will proceed as normal. No more than two people may gather anywhere without permission. Use only the drugs prescribed by your boss or supervisor. Shut up. Be happy. Obey all orders without question. The comfort you've demanded is now mandatory. Be happy. At last, everything is done for you.

Come on, come on, come on. Come on. Come on. Come on. Here is the drama.

This is younger Alex. From far away England. Somewhere along the line. I've got two.

0: can I help you?
1: Yes, I'm trying to reach Flight Commander P.R. Johnson on Mars Flight 247.
0: Very well. Hold on, please. You're through.
1: Thank you, operator.

0: uneasily. Heinrich shuffled uneasily. Most days, he only liked his bread buttered on one side. However, having seen the large largesse of both local and national politicians, he considered that whatever was good enough for the leader was, in a meritocracy, just as good for the lad. Goose and gander saw that. The sun shone playfully through the kitchen, but when Heinrich stood and smiled back, the sun hid, scowling, behind a dark cloud. Heinrich sighed and, sitting down, poured himself a cup of Luck's warm tea. He liked a nice cup of tea in the morning. In fact, he liked a nice cup of tea in the afternoon. When Heinrich got at night, the idea of delight was a nice cup of tea. It didn't taste very nice. Any cups of tea were refreshing and calming in equal measure. Why do citizens wave flags on national holidays? Who makes the flags? And tawdry material.
1: The newspaper on the table sported a headline of MP clashes with judge over stupid injunction.
0: Heinrich.

is a made-up drug. 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
1: Yes, Matilda's right. It is a nice shop. Music boxes, unusual antiques, or inexpensive gifts for the children. There's quite a choice of old and new at Joan Gray's shop, 21 Mill Street, St. Peter Port, Guernsey. It's well worth a visit, especially if you're musical, like Albert.

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I'm not the kind of bloke as goes round chasing women. I'm having a midlife crocus. People talk about Freudian cowslips. It's just so much hocus pocus. You can't have a simple complex these days, so I'm having a midlife crocus. There's too much violets on television, but I do like Inspector Gorse, and Saturday Night Fever View, and Campion, the Wonder Horse. And when you feel your mortal coil shuffle slightly, the watch spring of life unwind, you've got jars and jars of middle-aged spread and forget-me-nots slip your mind. 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
0: I can do it. You too.

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Spin the wheel, and how do you feel? Because that's the thing, it's all for real. It's nice to do.

0: Papa, where are you?
1: You're a man.
0: We have been waiting for you. Give us again a sound, man.
1: Yes, sir. Where are you? Yes, sir. Where are you? Yes, sir. Chita.
2: Don't
1: know why. Yes, sir. Chita.
2: Don't know why.
1: Whatever.
2: Whatever.

0: these comedians talking about whether they're Marcus Brigstock or something. Just slagging off, oh, did you see the Americans? Only 15% of them have passports. Fucking ignorant Americans.
1: American travel.
0: I'm not proud of it.

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He's up Michael Gove.

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I begin to hear voices. And I can't concentrate. So I am doing what seems the best thing to do. You have given me the greatest possible happiness. You have been in every way all that anyone could be. I don't think two people could have been happier till this terrible disease came. I can't fight it. I can't breathe. What I want to say is I owe all the happiness of my life to you. 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I want to say that. Everybody knows. 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I don't think two people could have been happier than we have been.

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Outer space. Outer space. And all associated regions.

thunderstorms from the south. 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

0: Once upon a time, a very long time ago, last Friday, Winnie the Pooh lived in a forest all by himself. One day when he was out walking, he came to an open place in the middle of the forest, and in the middle of this place was a large oak tree, and from the top of the tree there came a loud buzzing noise. Winnie the Pooh sat down at the foot of the tree, put his head between his paws, and began to think. First of all, he said to himself, "That buzzing noise means something. If there's a buzzing noise, somebody's making a buzzing noise. And the only reason for making a buzzing noise that I know of is because you're a bee." Then he thought another long time and said, "And the only reason for being a bee that I know of is making honey." And then he got up and said, "And the only reason for making honey is so I can eat it." So he began to climb the tree. And as he climbed, he sang a little song to himself. Then he climbed a little further, and a little further, and then just a little further. He was nearly there now, and if he just stood on that branch, crack! "Oh, help!" said Pooh, as he dropped 10 feet on the branch below him. "If only I hadn't," he said, as he bounced 20 feet onto the next branch. "You see, what I meant to do," he explained, as he turned head over heels and crashed onto another branch 30 feet below. "What I meant to do, of course it was rather," he admitted, as he slithered very quickly through the next 6 branches. "It all comes, I suppose," he decided, as he said goodbye to the last branch, spun round 3 times and flew gracefully into a gorse bush. "It all comes of liking honey so much. Oh, help, help." He crawled out of the gorse bush, brushed the prickles from his nose, and began to think again. And the first person he thought of was Christopher Robin. So Winnie the Pooh went round to his friend Christopher Robin, who lived behind a green door in another part of the forest. "Good morning, Christopher Robin," he said. "Good morning, Winnie the Pooh," Christopher Robin. "I wonder if you've got such a thing as a balloon about you." "A balloon? What do you want a balloon for?" Christopher Robin says. Winnie the Pooh looked round to see that no one was listening, put his paw to his mouth and said in a deep whisper, "Honey." "But you don't get honey with balloons." "I do, yeah," said Pooh. "When you go after honey with a balloon, the great thing is not to let the bees know you're coming. If you have a blue balloon, they might think you are only part of the sky and not notice you." "Wouldn't they notice you underneath the balloon?" "They might or might not. You never can tell with bees."
1: Who thought for a moment and said,
0: "I shall try to look like a small black cloud. That will deceive them."
2: Both of them went out with a blue balloon, and Christopher Robin took his gun with him, just in case, as he always did. Winnie the Pooh went to a very muddy place.

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And I still can hear him say, you're all just pissing in the

My heart aches and dries and dries. 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

away, for I will fly to thee, not charioted by Bacchus and his parts, but on the viewless wings of Poesy. But the dull brain perplexes and returns. Already with thee, tender is the night, and happily the queen is on her throne, clustered round by all her starry fays. But here there is no light, save what from heaven is with the breezes blown through verdurous glooms and winding mossy ways. I cannot see what flowers are at my feet, nor soft incense hangs from the boughs, but in embalmed darkness guess which sweet wherewith the season of above endows the grass, the thicket, and the fruit tree wine. White hawthorn and the pastoral names in many a rosy rhyme, to take into the air my

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No hungry generation is tread thee down. The voice I hear this passing night was heard in ancient days by emperor and crown. Perhaps the selfsame song they found a path through the sad heart of when sick folk she stood in tears. Like a bell to toll me back from thee to my soul itself. Adieu, adieu, adieu. The fancy cannot cheat so well as she is. Adieu, adieu, adieu, adieu, adieu, adieu, adieu. The plaintive melody fades past the near meadows over the still stream, up the hillside, and now it is buried deep in the next valley glades. Was it a vision?

most astonishing thing that has ever happened to me. And, I really have had an astonishing life. I'm not suggesting that you haven't. I don't know about you, but I certainly have had. But I think perhaps the most really unbelievable thing that ever happened to me was in a little pub.